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our Hank artists are just like us. Been through a divorce, Keith Urban and Nicole Kidman, very public. A lot of people suspecting why, whatever. It seems like they're doing well on the Be Friends thing. She actually posted a really nice Father's Day message. So, well done, you two. 101.5, Hank.

You know Hank's all about real country and giving you real good choices. Take the trip or keep the cash means your call. A dream vacation or $3,000. Every week, all summer. Here's what you could score this week. Hank has designed a summer full of trips to celebrate America's 250th anniversary. We're starting off this week with a little East Coast tour of Philadelphia and Boston. So grab your keywords at Hank's contest times. 9 a.m., 11 a.m., 1 p.m., and 3 p.m. Text them to the Hank hotline at 206-421-1015 and take the trip or keep the cash.

0: 1000.
1: Well, good news is that officials wrapped up that earlier problem in Everett on the northbound side of I-5 exiting off to 41st Street. So that exit ramp has been reopened and delays have thinned out very nicely through there. Still got about a 51-minute drive time in between Seattle and Everett with about 25 minutes worth of rush hour delays. 40-minute drive time on the southbound side from Everett to Seattle, about 15 minutes worth of delays, and still dealing with about a 61-minute drive time in between Seattle and Tacoma with about 30 minutes worth of delays still being reported, and about a 42-minute drive time from Tacoma down to Olympia. So the South Sound and the South Corridor of I-5 is extremely busy. 38-minute drive time southbound side of the Valley Freeway, Renton to Sumner, still dealing with about a 23-24-minute drive time on the northbound side with about 4 or 5 minutes worth of delays. In the Northwest News Radio Traffic Center, I'm Andy Bass.
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If you haven't been to the East Coast, what a fun trip to get to do. And if you're at all like a history geek, I am. I was a history major, so I loved it. Got to go to Boston, got to go to Philadelphia. So much America to take a look at, not to mention just the change in scenery. Take the trip or keep the cash. Could be that or $3,000. Back tomorrow morning at 9 on Hank.

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But Hank's memory is so big, he always remembers to play the classic country songs others have forgotten. Just like this little gem. 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
1: Well, we got a brand new problem in Bellevue to tell you about. 405 southbound, right on the approach to the I-90 bridge. Right lane, two right lanes are blocked off through there, actually. And you're still dealing with about a 32-minute drive time from Bellevue to Tukwila on the southbound side. And Linwood down to Bellevue, that too is about a 15, maybe even a 20-minute drive time as well. Heading over to I-5, northbound, 43-minute drive time, 17 minutes worth of delays, 39-minute drive time on the southbound side. Everett to Seattle with about 14 minutes worth of delays. Still dealing with about an hour travel time in between Seattle and Tacoma. So give yourself that extra time through there. 41-minute drive time on the southbound side of the Valley Freeway in between Renton and Sumner as well. So you got some heavy rush hour delays through there. Highway 1890 down to Issaquah-Hobart Road. That, too, is about a 30-minute ride. In the Northwest News Radio Traffic Center, I'm Andy Bass.
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1: When I was working nightclubs down in Houston as a soloist, I met Hayden Nicholas. He had a recording studio at his house. I'd been trying to get some demos made, so we started working on my songs in his studio. The first one that we got and finished was the current single off the album, Nobody's Home. And I took it to a record promoter that I knew and asked him to help me find a manager. And 2 days later, I was sitting in the offices of Bill Hamm, who heads Lone Wolf Management, long renowned for their association with ZZ Top. It was decided that day that we'd go on together in publishing and management and production. And after we worked out our arrangements, we went up to Nashville and met Joe Galani at RCA Records in October of '87. And he said, look no further.

Bosnia won the World Cup game in Seattle today. You could win Take the Trip or Keep the Cash. Trip to Boston and Philly, $3,000. Choice is yours. Next shot tomorrow morning at 9 a.m.

I know it's been a little warm, especially for those of us in non-air-conditioned houses, but it's been funny seeing all these heat watches on TV. That will go away for tomorrow and, like, for the next week. High at 68 tomorrow with rain showers. Same thing, like, for the next

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You got to be listening to Real Country right here. Seattle's home for it, 101.5 Hank FM. Also the place giving away that $3,000 lump sum of cash or a trip to Boston and Philly. 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Back tomorrow morning.

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the best. I grew up in the Midwest, had four older brothers, and listened to a lot of stations, mostly country, and you are the best country station I've listened to. It's about the music. 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Hey.

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I am from Lake Stevens. I love cranking up to 101.5 Hank FM. 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

singing in the car while listening to Hank. Just stare back at him until it's really awkward

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like a lot of kinds of music, but that bro country thing, that's not for me. 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
0: 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What are you people doing with

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you've been talking in your sleep again, muttering something about pickup trucks, hunting things, I don't know, bacon? 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I do love bacon. Crank it up with Hank.

0: You know Hank's all about real country and giving you real good choices. 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We're starting off this week with a little East Coast tour of Philadelphia and Boston. 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
1: Good morning. A Federal Way police officer involved in a shooting Wednesday evening, prompting an investigation by a multi-agency team. The shooting was at the Arcadia Rental Townhomes on Southwest Campus Drive. Authorities have not released information about the condition of the person who was shot or the circumstances that led up to the gunfire. Three firefighters hurt Wednesday when a house exploded shortly after crews arrived to battle a fire in Greenbank on Whidbey Island. The blast and resulting fire destroyed the home. A neighboring home also destroyed, and a third house sustained damage from the explosion. Seattle's Garfield High School will formally welcome alumnus and former NBA All-Star Brandon Roy as its new head boys basketball coach during a press conference later today. I'm Brian Calvert. For news and information anytime, I'll meet you over on Northwest News Radio, 97.7 AM 1000.
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2: I-5 coming south out of Everett, already like 38 minutes down to Seattle for that 29 or so miles. That's jumping up pretty quickly. It looks bright if you're humming north up toward the Boeing Freeway area. Southbound, though, stacks up somewhat more exiting there. 405 Linwood down to Bellevue, 26 minutes. I do see some maybe police activity or a crash on the right shoulder just south of Canyon Park, Buffalo Everett Highway. So that does look like it's building more so that 10 miles just between Linwood and Woodinville is already about 17 minutes. You got about 20 minutes, 23 actually, on that westbound side of State Route 522 Monroe down to Woodinville for your 16 miles. Central Sounders, I-5, okay, right now Federal Way to SeaTac is already about 20 minutes for that 14 miles. We're definitely building up. I've seen some sun breaks. State Route 512, you are delayed eastbound coming around the South Hill Mall curve. You're already about 26 minutes for the 16 miles just between Lakewood and Sumner, but a delay around the South Hill Mall curve the most. Northbound side of I-5 is also delayed over the Nisqually Bridge. You already need about 10 extra minutes between Lacey and DuPont. That is Sunglare delay. In the Northwest News Radio Traffic Center, I'm Libby King.
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1: Good morning. A 15-year-old boy with a documented history of violent crime allegations is now facing his most serious charges yet in the fatal shooting of a 16-year-old girl in Kent. The teen's being held on murder and assault charges after opening fire intending to shoot a rival gang member back on June 3rd. The Seattle City Council expected to vote next week on a plan that would give the Seattle Department of Transportation the authority to close off street access for public safety reasons. The proposal comes after months of outcry from residents in North Seattle who say sex traffickers and sex buyers are looping through side streets surrounding Aurora Avenue North. And don't steal from the Redmond Target store, otherwise our drone will get you. Redmond police have released footage showing their drone tracking down a shoplifter, keeping watch on the miscreant until officers could move in and make the arrest. I'm Brian Calvert. For news and information anytime, I'll meet you over on Northwest News Radio, 97.7 AM 1000.
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2: Thank you to the text we've been receiving, 206-421-1000. I'll start with Laura. She was reaching out about this crash, Federal Way, northbound side of I-5 as you're approaching Highway 18. Right lane, reportedly blocked here. You are delayed already as you're coming around the Fife Curve. Tacoma to Tequila, that 22 miles, about 45 minutes. The bulk of delay is around the Fife Curve, but you do have some delay as you're getting up in toward Federal Way as well. John was also reaching out. I was looking at 167 northbound. Delays kind of were building north of 15th Street Northwest. It looks to be more appropriate. He's saying it's wide open as you're getting up passing State Route 516 on toward I-405. On from to Renton at 13 or so miles is about 27 minutes. 405 Renton up to Bellevue coming north, 25 minutes. May have something here before sunset. I'll keep looking, but it's definitely building up in the downtown stretch of I-5 coming north from 405 up to I-90. You're looking at about 20 minutes. It looks busier as you're coming up toward the midspan of Boeing Field and then again passing the West Seattle Bridge. Routine looking so far in the Northwest News Radio Traffic Center. I'm Libby Kay.
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0: 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We're starting it off this week with a little East Coast tour of Philadelphia and Boston. 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
1: Good morning. A Federal Way police officer involved in a shooting Wednesday evening, prompting an investigation by a multi-agency team. The shooting was at the Arcadia Rental Townhomes on Southwest Campus Drive. Authorities have not released information about the condition of the person who was shot or the circumstances that led up to the gunfire. Three firefighters hurt Wednesday when a house exploded shortly after crews arrived to battle a fire in Greenbank on Whidbey Island. The blast and resulting fire destroyed the home. A neighboring home also destroyed, and a third house sustained damage from the explosion. Seattle's Garfield High School will formally welcome alumnus and former NBA All-Star Brandon Roy as its new head boys basketball coach during a press conference later today. I'm Brian Calvert for news and information anytime. I'll meet you over on Northwest News Radio, 97.7 AM 1000.
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3: We started off with some sun breaks, but for the most part, we're all cloudy and no delay on I-5 northbound up over the Nisqually Bridge. I-5's got some slowdowns as you're coming around the Fife Curve. There is a crash at the Highway 18 interchange. It's off to the right shoulder here, right on northbound I-5, but that's what's keeping you so much slower there around the Fife Curve. You've got some jam ups there, Federal Way in towards SeaTac, 14 miles, 20 minutes. You do have some delays on the 167 stretch. It's building out of Sumner anyway, but from Auburn up to Renton, it's a half an hour. Looking still pretty busy to me between Highway 18 and 277th. You got some delay building onto I-405. Half an hour, 405, or just under from Renton up to Bellevue. I think it's just that routine build up toward 169 and that traffic getting on there. I-5 from Tukwila to downtown Seattle. We'll say so from 405 up to I-90's 11 miles. That's about 23 minutes. You're okay. You're coming south on I-5 down through Everett to Seattle. It's about 45 minutes for that 29 or so miles. I do see it kind of stacked up again at the Bowen Freeway exit ramp. In the Northwest News Radio Traffic Center, I'm Libby Kay.
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1: Good morning. A 15-year-old boy with a documented history of violent crime allegations is now facing his most serious charges yet in the fatal shooting of a 16-year-old girl in Kent. The teen's being held on murder and assault charges after opening fire intending to shoot a rival gang member back on June 3rd. The Seattle City Council expected to vote next week on a plan that would give the Seattle Department of Transportation the authority to close off street access for public safety reasons. The proposal comes after months of outcry from residents in North Seattle who say sex traffickers and sex buyers are looping through side streets surrounding Aurora Avenue North. And don't steal from the Redmond Target store, otherwise our drone will get you. Redmond police have released footage showing their drone tracking down a shoplifter, keeping watch on the miscreant until officers could move in and make the arrest. I'm Brian Calvert. For news and information anytime, I'll meet you over on Northwest News Radio, 97.7 AM 1000.
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2: Just feeling on the lighter side this morning. No sun glare delay, definitely on our side. If you're coming west on the trestle of Highway 2 out of Lake Stevens, a bit busier onto that trestle and then getting off it over toward I-5. It's at about 8.5 miles between Lake Stevens and Everett. You're looking at standard 20 minutes. Everett down to Seattle's 29 miles. That's about 50 minutes. You're a little fuller as you're getting down toward the Linwood split just beyond toward Mount Lake Terrace. Once you get south of 175th Street, you're good. Linwood down to Bellevue, 19 miles, 20 minutes. You have your express lanes back. There was a stalled vehicle reported by State Route 520, but that's gone and you're delay free. You are jammed up northbound side of I-5 in pockets from Mid-Boeing Field up toward I-90. That looks pretty standard. The 11 miles from 405 to I-90 is just about 22 minutes. Crash on the right shoulder northbound I-5 at SR-18, keeping a little under speed around the Spike curve. We got a crash Silverdale northbound Highway 3 at Northwest El Dorado Boulevard. Looks like a down motorcyclist. You got major delay on the approach. In the Northwest News Radio Traffic Center, I'm Libby Kay.
3: 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It's a cross-country clash when former Storm powerhouse Brianna Stewart and New York invade Seattle. The Seattle Storm versus the New York Liberty. 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

0: You know Hank's all about real country and giving you real good choices. 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
1: Good morning. A Federal Way police officer involved in a shooting Wednesday evening, prompting an investigation by a multi-agency team. The shooting was at the Arcadia rental townhomes on Southwest Campus Drive. Authorities have not released information about the condition of the person who was shot or the circumstances that led up to the gunfire. Three firefighters hurt Wednesday when a house exploded shortly after crews arrived to battle a fire in Greenbank on Whidbey Island. The blast and resulting fire destroyed the home. A neighboring home also destroyed, and a third house sustained damage from the explosion. Seattle's Garfield High School will formally welcome alumnus and former NBA All-Star Brandon Roy as its new head boys basketball coach during a press conference later today. I'm Brian Calvert for news and information anytime. I'll meet you over on Northwest News Radio, 97.7 AM 1000.
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2: This is where we do typically jam up, are kind of jammed up right now, as you would expect. 405 coming north of Renton, got 12 miles from 167 up to I-90, actually past there in Bellevue at 8th Street. And you're looking at about 40 minutes. That travel time has climbed up somewhat. If you want to get on at Sunset or you're able to, that could cut off about 5 minutes of delay for you. 405 coming south, Linwood down to Woodinville's 24 minutes. That's about a 10-mile stretch. That is getting heavier coming past Bothell Leverett Highway and beyond State Route 522. But State Route 522, about 16 miles from Monroe down to Woodinville, 25 minutes. We may have additional volume because there is a crash in Monroe. On reports that it's a northbound side of State Route 203 as you're approaching Powell Street, that the right lane's blocked. But I see some southbound delays, it looks like, coming out of Monroe. Southbound I-5, a little heavier from the Linwood split down toward Mount Lake Terrace. But getting down through Shoreline, you're okay. Northbound side of I-5, you've got 11 miles between 405 and I-90. And you're looking at about 23 minutes. You've got delays from Boeing Access Road up to I-90. Kitsap County crash, northbound Highway 3, Chico Way gone. Delay still here. In the Northwest News Radio Traffic Center, I'm Libby Kay.
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1: Good morning. A 15-year-old boy with a documented history of violent crime allegations is now facing his most serious charges yet in the fatal shooting of a 16-year-old girl in Kent. The teen's being held on murder and assault charges after opening fire, intending to shoot a rival gang member back on June 3rd. The Seattle City Council expected to vote next week on a plan that would give the Seattle Department of Transportation the authority to close off street access for public safety reasons. The proposal comes after months of outcry from residents in North Seattle who say sex traffickers and sex buyers are looping through side streets surrounding Aurora Avenue North. And don't steal from the Redmond Target store, otherwise our drone will get you. Redmond police have released footage showing their drone tracking down a shoplifter, keeping watch on the miscreant until officers could move in and make the arrest. I'm Brian Calvert. For news and information anytime, I'll meet you over on Northwest News Radio, 97.7 AM 1000.
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2: Places where we do typically jam up are kind of jammed up right now, as you would expect. 405 coming north of Renton, get 12 miles from 167 up to I-90, actually past there in Bellevue at 8th Street. And you're looking at about 40 minutes. That travel time has climbed up somewhat. If you want to get on at sunset or you're able to, that could cut off about 5 minutes of delay for you. 405 coming south, Linwood down to Woodinville's 24 minutes. That's about a 10-mile stretch. That is getting heavier coming past Bothell-Leverett Highway and beyond State Route 522. But State Route 522, about 16 miles from Monroe down to Woodinville, 25 minutes. You may have additional volume because there is a crash in Monroe. On reports that it's the northbound side of State Route 203 as you're approaching Powell Street with the right lanes blocked. But I see some southbound delays, it looks like, coming out of Monroe. Southbound I-5, a little heavier from the Linwood split down toward Mount Lake Terrace. But getting down through Shoreline, you're okay. Northbound side of I-5, you've got 11 miles between 405 and I-90. And you're looking at about 23 minutes. You've got delays from Boeing Access Road up to I-90. Kitsap County crash northbound Highway 3, Chico Way gone. Delay still here. In the Northwest News Radio Traffic Center, I'm Libby Kay.
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My name is Rosalie. I am from Lake Stevens. I love cranking up to 101.5 Hank FM. I love that this station plays all the older music because it brings me back to the good old days.

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It's about the music. 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

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And maybe we should start seeing other people. 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

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That's where he keeps all those classics you haven't heard in a while. 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Enjoy. On

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I am from Lake Stevens. I love cranking up to 101.5 Hank FM. 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
1: My mom, she was on Capitol Records in the mid-50s. Colleen Carroll, and she was out of Arkansas at the time, and went out to Hollywood because they didn't have the Nashville branch yet. So if I have any talent at all, I got it from her. Friday nights at the house, we, last of six kids, we always had kind of like a talent show at the house every Friday night. You get to ham it up.

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I'm Jeff Connell. Want to pack you up and send you to Philly and Boston for trip number one, or give you $3,000. Take the trip, keep the cash, give me your choice. If you're going on the trip, though, and you're spending time in Boston and in Philly, got to think Liberty, right? Liberty, L-I-B-E-R-T-Y. Yes, the bell, but the whole thing. American history, right? Liberty, L-I-B-E-R-T-Y. Text that to the Hank Hotline for your final keyword today. 206-421-1015. He was

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0: You know Hank's all about real country and giving you real good choices. 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Hank has designed a summer full of trips to celebrate America's 250th anniversary. We're starting it off this week with a little East Coast tour of Philadelphia and Boston. 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
1: Definitely starting to see the volume build, especially on the southbound side of I-5 Everett to Seattle. You're up to about a 50-minute drive time with about 20, 22 minutes of delays being reported. About a 40-minute drive time on the northbound side from Seattle into Everett. So very busy through there. Got about a 31-minute drive time on the southbound side of 405 Bellevue to Tukwila, and about a 17-minute drive time on the northbound side from Tukwila into Bellevue. So that's getting a little bit better. We were up to about a 30-minute drive time in that area. Southbound I-5, Seattle to Tacoma, about a 55-minute drive time, and then about a 36-minute drive time in between Tacoma and Olympia. Northbound in much better condition, a 30-minute drive time from Olympia to Tacoma, and then about a 38-minute drive time from Tacoma into Seattle. Well, let's go over to the southbound side of the Valley Freeway, right into Sumner. Still about a 35-minute drive time, still about a 24 on the northbound side in the northwest. News Radio Traffic Center, I'm Andy Bass.
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Time for another trip to the Hank's Music Vault, where we keep the gold, those classics from back when hashtags were just called number signs. Enjoy on

Well, the World Cup hype is not going to be quite as big as it was for Team USA, obviously. But tomorrow, Egypt and Iran, a lot of energy around that game. So it could be a pretty busy afternoon in downtown Seattle again. Staying clear and cranking the hang sounds like a good idea. You

you haven't done it yet, sign up for Hank's Real Country Club. I know it's another thing you have to go through. You do it once, and then we surprise you all the time with, like, hey, last-minute concert tickets. You want to go? Could be you there for free. Here's a way to win some cash. 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All that. 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I'll bet you

0: still dealing with heavy rush hour delays on the southbound corridor between Everett and Tacoma. You got about a 51-minute drive time from Everett to Seattle and about a 62-minute drive time from Seattle to Tacoma. So very busy in that stretch. Northbound, not as bad. A 39-minute drive time coming up from Tacoma to Seattle and then about a 43-minute drive time from Seattle into Everett. 405 still plenty busy. 24-minute drive time Bellevue to Linwood on the northbound side. About a 30-minute drive time still on the southbound side from Bellevue down to Tukwila with about 15 minutes worth of delays in there. Let's head over to the southbound side of the Valley Freeway. Still got about a 35-minute drive time in between Renton and Sumner with about 20 minutes worth of with about a 20-minute ride on the northbound side in that same area. So definitely starting to see those rush hour delays. In the Northwest News Radio Traffic Center, I'm Andy Bass.
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Money's kind of tight. Vacation's on the back burner. 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Hank says we'll fix that. 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

everybody who was complaining about it, it's too hot, it's too warm, we got to get it a little cooler. We got it. Rain showers, highs under 70 for the next like 10 days. So different. 101.5, Hank.

0: You know Hank's all about real country and giving you real good choices. Take the trip or keep the cash means your call. A dream vacation or $3,000. 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Hank has designed a summer full of trips to celebrate America's 250th anniversary. We're starting it off this week with a little East Coast tour of Philadelphia and Boston. 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
1: Well, the southbound side of I-5 remains a big challenge. Anywhere from Everett down to Tacoma, it's going to cost you about 2 hours to make that whole trek. Everett to Seattle is about a 56-minute drive time, and then you're well over an hour travel time in between Seattle and Tacoma. And if you continue from Tacoma down to Olympia, is an additional 40 minutes of drive time. Same thing with the southbound side of the Valley Freeway. You're running at about a 40-minute drive in between Renton and Sumner, with about 21 minutes worth of delays being reported through there. 405, extremely busy, especially on the southbound side. Bellevue to Tukwila, that's about a 30-minute drive time, and about a 24-minute drive time on the northbound side from Bellevue into Linwood, so definitely be careful in that area. Heading over to Highway 18 from 90 down to Issaquah-Hobart Road, that's about a 25-minute drive time with about 10 minutes worth of delays, and still very busy eastbound-westbound Highway 18 in between the Valley Freeway and I-5. In the Northwest News Radio Traffic Center, I'm Andy Bass.
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0: Hank keeps forgetting just how bad his memory has become. That's why he's got Hank's Music Vault, so he can remember where he keeps all the unforgettable country classics, just like this one. Enjoy.
1: Crank it to Hank. 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
1: 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I'll be in Boston and Philly. Need the days off. Take the trip or keep the cash. Could be 3 grand, too. 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
1: We are still dealing with heavy rush hour delays on the southbound corridor of I-5 in between Everett and Tacoma. That is going to cost you about 2 hours if you're doing the whole stretch of I-5 southbound from Everett down to Tacoma, so watch out for that. Northbound, not as bad, but still plenty busy. Got about a 40-minute ride from Tacoma into Seattle and about a 50-minute drive from Seattle into Everett. 405, still plenty busy. Bellevue to Linwood on the northbound side is about a 30-minute drive time. Linwood to Bellevue is a 30-minute drive time, and then about a 35-minute drive time from Bellevue into Tukwila. So very busy on 405 southbound. 39-minute drive time on the southbound side of the Valley Freeway in between Renton and Sumner. Still dealing with about a 25-minute drive time on the northbound side in that same area. So give yourself that extra time. In the Northwest News Radio Traffic Center, I'm Andy Bass.
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it's Jen from Mill Creek. When I found 101.5 Hank FM and heard these songs, I could not believe how good it was to hear them again. Real country, real variety, 101.5.